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0: Yeay, bukan itu Dul, kita itu kan mau siaran.
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0: Itu pakai dulu celananya.
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7: We're ready.
8: We are ready.
9: We are ready.
10: We are ready.
11: We are ready.
12: We are ready.
13: We are ready.
14: We

0: King Crab alias Raja Kepiting.
1: King Crab is a friend of SpongeBob, right? And then Patrick,
0: Mr. Crab, not King Crab.
1: Not King Crab. Yeah. Okay. Why Alwi Farhan we called like King Crab?
0: Because Alwi Farhan have a style.
1: Oh,
0: defense
1: yeah, yeah.
0: style or yeah. Play style in badminton is like
1: miring-miring.
0: Crab. Yeah, miring-miring ke samping jalannya kiri kanan because he moves like a crab on the court, badminton court.
1: The way he step her his foot,
0: yes.
1: The way he move,
0: yes.
1: And everything is like a crab.
0: Yes, it looks like a crab.
1: Oh, and then is there a correlation between King Crab and King Nasab?
0: Yes, because Alwi Farhan so often deadlamp in his house. Yeah.
1: Oh yeah. Because Alwi Farhan sometimes stronger in the dark ya.
0: Ini aja aku udah ngomong bahasa Inggris sudah ya? 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Bikin lapar aja.
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3: 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Iswara. Suara Warga Indonesia.

0: was from Aziz Hedra. Somebody's Pleasure. Aziz, kalau dengerin siaran gue ini, nongkrong lagi.
1: Anjay, nongkrong lagi kena.
0: Sahabat Suara masih dengerin.